0: Their only number one hit, 3 weeks at the top of the charts. You know, they were inducted in the Rock and Roll Hall of Fame in 1988. I'm your leader of the past, John Englehart. Dance songs of the 50s and 60s. Let's let the prof tell you all about this one.
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2: This is the music professor, Jim LeBybrit. Love Dee Dee Sharp. We did the Caravan of Stars tour together, and she was like a little princess. Dee Dee Sharp did the mashed potato, but did not know how to do the dance. So that was a big thing, and everybody on the tour knew that she couldn't do the mashed potato, so she just kind of stood there and moved around a little bit. Cute as could be.
1: Class is over. Got an A for the day. Thanks, music professor.
2: Hi, I'm Jill LeBybrit, the music professor. 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

Dee Sharp, you know, she recorded this song just a few weeks before her 17th birthday. I'm your leader of the past, John Engelhardt. This hour is the dance songs of the 50s and 60s. And this song was written about teenagers in 1961 who were dancing a new step called the Stump at the Goodwill Hose Company, which is a dance hall in Bristol, Pennsylvania, blue-collar suburb of Philadelphia. Everybody get up, let's do the

It was their first top 40 hit, September of 1961. There's often more than meets the ear in the so-called Motown sound. Now, during the recording of Dancing in the Street, co-writer Ivy Hunter dragged some old tire chains into the studio to beef up the percussive impact. Marvin Gaye also provided some songwriting muscle, singing on the demo as well. This was their highest charted hit. It's Martha and the Vandellas. Went to number two for 2 weeks in September of 1964. Let's get up as to some Dancing in the Street. Come.

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1: Cincinnati weather forecast.
0: Just ahead, much more music from meteorologist Muggy Meter. Cloudy tonight, the lows in the upper 60s. And for tomorrow, it'll be cloudy, some rain in the forecast, lows in the mid-80s. And right now, it is cloudy in the Queen City and 80 WDJO degrees.
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0: out of Fab Four. Didn't quite make number one. Was number two for 2 weeks. I'm your leader of the past, John Engelhardt, and Robert Thomas Freeman was only 17 years old when he was discovered by a DJ in San Francisco. He toured with Jackie Wilson, Fats Domino, and the Coasters, joined King Records here in Cincinnati in 1960. We know him better as Bobby Freeman. In his first top 40 hit, Do You Wanna Dance?
1: Woo!

Let That Little Girl Dance. Thank you, Billy Bland, right here in the Soda Shop Sunday night. Also known as the Cashmeres and the Brooktones, which is a tribute to their high school. Being from Philadelphia, producer for Dick Clark's American Bandstand apparently caught their act. Len Barry was their lead singer. It's the Vells, their last top 40 hit from June of 1963, and you just can't sit down, baby.

I'm your leader of the past, John Englehart, and of course this hour is all about songs from the 50s and 60s, about dancing, baby. And here's his first top 40 hit, the highest chart that he ever had. It's Chris Montez, the protege of Richie Valens. Let's get up and let's dance.

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0: I'm your leader of the past, John Englehart, and it's dance songs from the 50s and 60s. And here's one from 1962. I'll let him introduce himself.
1: Roberto Luigi Ritterelli. If you want to say it in American, it's Robert Louis Ritterelli.
0: And the cha-cha-cha.

Freddie Garrity grew up in Crumpsall, Manchester. It's about 50 miles inland from the port town of Liverpool. The skiffle craze had caught on, and he started a band called the Red Sox, with members playing banjo, T-chest, bass, and the all-important washboard. He began developing the habit of jumping around on stage and laughing hysterically, a performance style that got a little crazier with time going on. This song went to number 18 in May of 1965. Everybody get up and do the Freddie.

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0: Just ahead of much more music with meteorologist Muggy Meteor, who tells us it'll be cloudy tonight. Lows in the upper 60s. And then for tomorrow on your drive into work, cloudy, some rain is in the forecast. Highs in the low to mid 80s. Right now it is cloudy in the Queen City and 79 WDJO degrees.
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0: A one-hit wonder. It's Thurston Harris, a little itty-bitty pretty one right here in the Soda Shop.

From Detroit, this old trio was known as The Capitals, a one-hit wonder from June of 1966. Number 7 on the charts, says to get up and do the cool jerk.

0: Good evening. I'm your leader of the fans, John Englehart, and our salesperson, Bill Overdue, took a client out for a seven-course meal. Of course, it was a hot dog and a six-pack.
1: Such levity. 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
5: 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It's Jimmy Soul.

based on the Calypso song Ugly Woman. Yeah, if you want to be happy, just keep it tuned right here to the Soda Shop. Dino Martin, Desi Arnaz Jr., and Billy Hinch first met in grammar school, and due to the family connections of Dino and Desi, the band's first audition was for Frank Sinatra, who founded and still had an interest in Reprise Records, the recording label for Dean Martin. Although Arnaz, whose father was a famous drummer, who had learned to play drums from close family friend Richard Keith, who was Little Ricky on I Love Lucy, he was a skilled drummer in his own right, the group did not play their own instruments on this record.

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0: Just ahead of much more music from meteorologist Muggy Meter. It's cloudy tonight. Lows in the upper 60s. And then for tomorrow, it'll be cloudy and some rain is in the forecast. Highs in the low to mid 80s. It is cloudy in the Queen City and 78 WDJO degrees.
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3: Now, this song was not used in the film The Man Who Shot Liberty Valance, and there is some disagreement about whether that had even been intended. Nevertheless, Gene Vitney stated that the recording session was paid for by Paramount Pictures. Gene Vitney, the man who shot Liberty Valance, right here on Soda Shop Sunday Night.
4: When Liberty Valance rode to town, the women folk would hide. They'd hide

0: number four.
1: These young ladies became the Shirelles by combining their lead singer Shirley Owens' first name with the Chantels, who were doo-woppers at the time. Now, they were originally called the Pocayos, but then the Honeytones at one time changed their name to the Shirelles because it was a lot easier to pronounce. The Shirelles, Soulja Boy.

0: number three.
1: Born Dion DiMucci in the Bronx, first recorded as Dion in the Timberlanes in 1957 while attending Roosevelt High in the Bronx, and then they became Dion and the Belmonts in 1958, named for Belmont Avenue, also in the Bronx. And also living in the neighborhood were Bobby Darin and the Regents, who did Barbara Ann. It's Lovers Who Wander. It's Dion number three. When she came-

Number two on this date in 1962, Stranger on the Shore. Now, it was a piece for clarinet written by Acker Bilk for his young daughter and originally named Jenny after her. Now, this tune was written on a single scrap of paper by him, Mr. Acker Bilk, Stranger on the Shore.

0: And what is the number one hit on this date, June 7th, 1962?
1: Super Sound number one.
0: Number one for 5 weeks, and it set a 31-year record for the most weeks simultaneously number one on the Billboard Hot 100, the Hot R&B, and the Easy Listening charts. It's Ray Charles, and I Can't Stop Loving You.

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4: Their last top 40 hit from September of 1963. It's the Crystals. Danny Kiss Me. Right there in the corner, right behind that booth at the soda shop.

0: their only number one hit for 4 weeks at the top of the charts in March of 63. A matter of fact, their first top 40 hit, The Chiffons. And, yeah, this was the record that George Harrison was convicted of unintentionally plagiarizing back in 76 with his 1970 hit, My Sweet Lord. I'm your leader of the past, John Englehart. I'm getting the munchies here. Where should we go?
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0: Turn up the volume for John Englehart. You never know what he's going to say next, or neither does he.

0: biggest hit of all for Freddie Cannon and writer Chuck Barris, who took approximately $60,000 that he made in royalties and put it toward making a pilot for a game show idea he had. That idea became The Dating Game, which premiered in 1965. Well, let's go on to the local cinema and see what's playing. Oh, now here's a real strange-looking movie.
1: Hiya, folks. We're on the stage of Snow White and the Three Stooges being chased by the palace guards of the Wicked Queen.
2: Never mind the talking, grab the battle axe.
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1: 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Will the Stooges escape the palace guards? Will the princess be rescued? To find out, see Snow White and the Three Stooges. Right?
2: Right.
4: Now all the romance and beauty, fabulous adventures, and magic wonderland of Snow White are yours to share in Snow White and the Three Stooges.
0: WDJO. Want me to play that special request or give a shout out to that special someone? 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
1: Cincinnati weather forecast.
0: Just ahead, a much more music from meteorologist Muggy Meter. It'll be cloudy tonight, lows in the upper 60s. And then for tomorrow, it'll be cloudy and some rain is in the forecast. Highs in the low to mid 80s. Right now, it is cloudy in the Queen City and 78 WDJO degrees.
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0: atop the Hotel Desi Arnaz in beautiful downtown Cincinnati. 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
1: 1963.

As Tommy James tells it, frustrated by an inability to come up with a unique girl's name for a song, he strolled into the balcony outside his Manhattan apartment. 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M-O-N-Y, in neon, no less. It's Moni Moni from 1968. Tommy James and the Shondells.

Moni Moni, right here on Soda Shop Sunday night. And if you want to hear a special song or just want to drop me a line, my email address is leaderofthepast@gmail.com. And a shout out to David, who works at Belterra Park, and Barry R., the car guy, right here in Cincinnati.

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3: I've been listening. It's taking me back.
0: Here it goes. Wow, yeah, here's one of Paul Simon's many tributes to his hometown of New York City. And it was written for the soundtrack of The Graduate, specifically for that scene, if you remember, which takes place at the San Francisco Zoo. However, the song was not used in the film. At the Zoo, April 1967. Someone told

0: a minute, Mr. Postman. What's the weather going to be like? Because you're going to deliver the mail no matter what the weather says.
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0: Just ahead, a much more music from meteorologist Muggy Meter. Cloudy tonight, lows in the upper 60s. Tomorrow to be cloudy, some rain in the forecast. Highs in the low to mid 80s. Right now it is cloudy in the Queen City and 77 WDJO degrees.
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Dusty Springfield and Son of a Preacher Man. Right here on the Soda Shop Sunday night.

You've got the leader of the past, John Englehart, and Soda Shop Sunday Night. 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
1: I'm your leader of the past, John Engelhardt. 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
0: Frankie Valli and the Four Seasons work its way up to number 9 in February of 1966. Working my way back to you, baby.

I'm your leader of the past, John Englehart, and a shout-out to Melvin and Hamilton and my oldies base in Kansas City, Missouri. Remember, you can always email me a note or a song request at leaderofthepast@gmail.com.

0: A one-hit wonder from August of 64. Thank you, Cilla Black. I'm your leader of the past, John Englehart, and I wonder, if you crossed a chicken with a zebra, would you get a four-legged chicken with its own barcode?
1: Boy, this stuff is funny.
0: Ooh. Bobby Darin from February of 60. He's going beyond the sea, and I can understand why. Somewhere.

0: Man, I love that. 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

Leslie Gore's only number one hit. 2 weeks in May of 1963. I'm your leader of the past, John Englehart. Let's do a little daydreaming, shall we? It's John Sebastian and 11 Spoonful. What?

0: only soundtrack of Cincinnati, Soda Shop Sunday Night, with your leader of the past, John Engelhardt, on WDJO, where the music is.
1: His first number one hit in August 1957. It's Paul Anka and Diane.

I'm your leader of the past, John Englehart, right here on WDJO, where the music is, with Doris Troy, a one-hit wonder from 1963.

0: Just taking one look. Thank you there, Doris Troy. Cincinnati Weather Forecast. Just ahead of much more music from meteorologist Muggy Meter. It's cloudy tonight. Lows in the upper 60s. And for tomorrow on your drive into work, it'll be cloudy. And there's some rain in the forecast. Highs in the low to mid 80s. Summertime is knocking on the door. Right now it is cloudy and 76 WDJU degrees.
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0: Pennsylvania, 1957. An intruder breaks the flimsy lock on a radio station's transmitter room, boosts the power to a million watts, and starts broadcasting street corner doo-wop records throughout the eastern seaboard. Before the authorities could apprehend him, he sneaks out the back door into rock and roll history. He's wanted to this day. The voice you hear today is the same voice heard back in 1957. It is for that reason the origination point of this broadcast cannot be disclosed. Ladies and gentlemen, the cool Bobby B. Doo-Wop Stop.
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Bubba going for a ride. Thanks to you, the number one doo-wop show in the world. 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

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These are the Platters on the Doo-Wop Stop. Oh.

0: 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I'm Cool Bobby B, and I got a great giveaway for you this week only on the Doo-Wop Stop. 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

0: Rick and the Keens on the Doo-Wop Stop right here with Cool Bobby B. We got something great going on this week. 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

That's Bobby and the Consoles and My Jelly Bean on the doo-wop stop with Cool Bobby B. And Bobby later became the artist known as Robert John, who had a number of hit records. For Jalen Smith in Richland Park, Illinois, here's Don and Duke.

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The four J's out of Philadelphia and the theme from the million-dollar movie known as By Love, Possessed. I'm Cool Bobby B, and these are the Van Dykes.

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3: WDJO Cincinnati. Pennsylvania, 1957. An intruder breaks the flimsy lock on a radio station's transmitter room, boosts the power to a million watts, and starts broadcasting street corner doo-wop records throughout the eastern seaboard. Before the authorities could apprehend him, he sneaks out the back door into rock and roll history. He's wanted to this day. The voice you hear today is the same voice heard back in 1957. It is for that reason the origination point of this broadcast cannot be disclosed. Ladies and gentlemen, the Cool Bobby B.

And that is I'll Remember. I'm Cool Bobby B. This is the Doo-Wop Stop. And we got a bunch of great live doo-wop concerts coming your way this year. We'll be in Fort Lauderdale and Clearwater, Florida, in Philadelphia, in Red Bank, New Jersey, in Los Angeles, and lots more. Just go to LARENTR.com. 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I get all the locations and dates for live doo-wop from Lar Enterprises. On the Doo-Wop Stop, here are the Lidell.

Jimmy Gallagher in lead with Al DeGabbione that time of the Passion State. Gloria with Cool Bobby B on the new op stop, toll free at 1-866-D-O-O-W-O-P-P. 1-866-DOOP. From Brooklyn, New York, these are the Dreamers.

Fabulous and while walking from my buddy Richie in King of Prussia, Pennsylvania, on the doo-wop stop. A great solo performance out of the doo-wop era and the bandstand days. It's Mary Swan on the doo-wop stop.

0: The Camelots on the new Opsop with Cool Bobby B. And this week only, we're having a fantastic giveaway. We're giving away a copy of the new Op Encyclopedia, volume number 2, 100 of your great doo-ops, with some rare ones included on a 4-CD set. 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We'll have a drawing and pick out a winner. All right, more of the new Opstop coming up.
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Those are the criterions, and don't say goodbye. I'm Cool Bobby B. It's a doo-wop stop with the great sound of vocal group harmony with Mr. Leon Huff. These are the Lavenders. They're doing it, baby. It's the slide on the doo-wop stop.

0: always be faithful. The Monarchs on the Doo-Wop Stop with Cool Bobby B. And this week only, we're giving away a copy of the Doo-Wop Encyclopedia Volume 2. A 4-CD set with 100 of your great doo-wops, including some rare ones. 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We'll have a drawing and give it away on the Doo-Wop Stop. We got lots more coming up.
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0: Those are the Aquatones, and it is called You. 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

0: Dupree's did at that time, and oh, but she did on the Doo-Wop Stop. It's Cool Bobby B here, and we're giving it away this week only, a copy of the Doo-Wop Encyclopedia, volume number 2. 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More of the Doo-Wop Stop is coming up.
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3: WDJO Cincinnati. Pennsylvania, 1957. An intruder breaks the flimsy lock on a radio station's transmitter room, boosts the power to a million watts, and starts broadcasting street corner doo-wop records throughout the eastern seaboard. Before the authorities could apprehend him, he sneaks out the back door into rock and roll history. He's wanted to this day. The voice you hear today is the same voice heard back in 1957. It is for that reason the origination point of this broadcast cannot be disclosed. Ladies and gentlemen, the Cool Bobby B.

Two in a row, Riviera's did another doo-wop stop with Cool Bobby B. Reminding you, we got a lot of great doo-wop concerts coming your way all over the USA this year, including Fort Lauderdale and Clearwater, Florida, Philadelphia, Red Bank, New Jersey, and Los Angeles, and lots more. For all the information, go to www.larentr.com. That's larentr.com. Here's Otis Williams and his charms in Ling Ting Tong, and it's not going to take long.

0: Two in a row of the Jesters that time on the Doo-Wop Stop. I'm Cool Bobby B, and we're giving it away this week only. A copy of the Doo-Wop Encyclopedia, volume number 2. 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More of the Doo-Wop Stop coming up.
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Del Nye said at that time, and it's called Lonesome on the new Op Stop with Cool Bobby B, toll free. 1-866-D-O-O-W-O-P-P. 1-866-DOOP. These are the arcades. Oh.

0: the channels. 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I'm Cool Bobby B, and I do want to remind you one more time, this week only, we're giving away a copy of the Doo-Wop Encyclopedia, volume number 2. 100 great doo-wops, including some rare ones, on 4 CDs, and you can win it. 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

The time tones from the Times Square record shop down in the subway station at 42nd and Broadway. On the new op stop, a cool Bobby B. These are the Del Vikings.

The performers did it. It's called I Make You Understand. I'm Cool Bobby B. Don't forget, we got a bunch of great live doo-wop concerts coming up this year all over the U.S. Fort Lauderdale, Florida, Clearwater, Florida, Philadelphia, Red Bank, New Jersey, Los Angeles, and a bunch more. 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

originally known as the Crystals, then they became the Opals that time. Come to Me, Darling. 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

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I see by the old clock on the wall. Hey, that's just about all. 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Boom, boom, boom. 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All copyright trademarks and all of the rights in the program have been the sole and exclusive property of Cool Bobby B and the Doo-Wop Stop. A big thank you to the main man, the guy that keeps it entirely together, baby. He keeps us organized. That's Ken Mullen. Thanks to Ed Mann and Jim Manning in Hollywood, California. Alex Ward in Memphis, Tennessee. And Wally J in Cincinnati, Ohio, baby. 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Thanks for listening. Thanks for making us the number one doo-wop show in the world. Till next time, this is Cool Bobby B saying stay cool, everybody.

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Good times, great music. WDJO playing the most music every hour. Into 5 o'clock, good morning to Bobby Leach with a music marathon underway. Kenny Nolan coming up, the Pointer Sisters too, and here's Spiral Staircase. More today than yesterday. A WDJO.

drive-thru, maybe even line up out on a thoroughfare someplace waiting to get through the drive-thru. In the meantime, I'll play a song by Starbuck while you're waiting for your Starbucks to be served. Here's Moonlight Feels Right. Yeah.

WDJ, I've got some thunderstorms later today with the prof and with the hammer. 84 today, low tonight 70. On Tuesday, more scattered thunderstorms, high 82, low 70. And then Wednesday, again, scattered thunderstorms, high 87, low 73. And right now, 70, WDJO.

WDJ, I don't think there's any doubt I like football, including when I have to watch Australian rules football, but also the USFL and the Louisville Kings, their first year in the league, are going to be playing for the championship of the United Football League. Go Louisville. Chewing on

member, that's Neil Schon. Of course, Jonathan Cain came along after he left the Babies, and he's been with the band for all that time. Going to be wrapping up their career with the final Frontier Tour, Journey, stopping at Heritage Bank Arena on Saturday. Here's Journey now. Just a small-

WDJ on the Reds had a rough road trip in St. Louis. Now they're going to be in San Diego. Game tonight going to be on Fox 19, so you can actually watch the misery tonight. I'm hoping that they actually play very well, you know. Go Reds.

0: From Saturday Night Fever, Night Fever, BG's WDJM, Bobby Leach and the Concours d'Elegance. Cincinnati is this coming weekend. It's Sunday at Alt Park. 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

WDJM today. It's thunderstorms later on. High 84, low 70. Tuesday, scattered thunderstorms throughout the day. High 82, low 70. Wednesday, again, scattered thunderstorms. Looks like high 87, low 73. Thursday, maybe no rain in the forecast. We'll just have to wait and see. Of course, they said rain over the weekend, too. You know how that worked out. Right now, 70. WDJO.

Good times, great music. WDJO playing the most music every hour. And Bobby Leach into 6 o'clock, a 35-minute music marathon underway. Coming up, Susie Quattro and Chris Norman, they're going to be stumbling in. I got the Kinks and also Smokey Robinson without the Miracles. Let's go cruising on WDJO.

0: Gale. The album was about the music industry in England at the time. It was called Lola versus Power Man and the Money Go Round. The Kinks and Lola on WDJO. Just ahead is Suzy Quatro, Chris Norman, and Stumbling In.
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DJ kind of describes the hammer when he gets in the morning. She's kind of stumbling in. Anyway, today we've got thunderstorms later with the hammer and also with Jim LaBarber, the music professor. High 84, low 70. Tuesday, scattered thunderstorms throughout the day. High 82, low 70. And Wednesday, more scattered thunderstorms. High 87, low 73. It's 70 WDJO with Hermits.

0: WDJ Kenny Loggins and Footloose and Bobby Leach and Jim LaBarbera, the legendary music professor, here this afternoon, 2 to 7 o'clock. And I look forward to this playlist. It's the year I graduated from high school. This should be a good one. June 8th, 1972, the top 5 at 5 this afternoon with Jim LaBarbera, the music professor. 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

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Well, you're in the right spot. A 33-minute music marathon into 7 o'clock. WDJO, Stevie Wonder. Isn't she lovely?

WDJO today. Thunderstorms later on this afternoon and a high 84. That should continue into tonight, low 70. Widespread scattered thunderstorms tomorrow, high 82, low 70. And then Wednesday, scattered thunderstorms, high 87, low 73. It's 70 WDJO with Tom Petty and Free Fallin'.

Good times, great music. WDJO playing the most music every hour, 33-minute music marathon into 7 o'clock. Good morning, I'm Bobby Leach. I've got Billy Joe Royal set to play the Eagles, too. And this is The Temptations. Let my imagination get the best of me. Now, WDJO.

Jail was a song that had its roots in the New Orleans area. It was adapted by John D. Loudermilk. The Animals sing it. House of the Rising Sun on WDJO.

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Ba-da-da-da. WDJ thunderstorms later today. High 84, low 70. Then Tuesday, scattered thunderstorms. High 82, low 70. Wednesday, more scattered thunderstorms in the forecast. Hot, high near 87 and humid at low 73. It's 71 WDJO with Joe Jackson.

0: WDJO, James Bond movie music. That's Paul McCartney and Wings, Live and Let Die. And Bobby Leach, and it looks like they're still casting a wide net to try to find the next person to play James Bond. And I say person because there's been some speculation there could be a female James Bond come up. But anyway, Amazon MGM Studios looking for a new James Bond, and they don't expect the new flick until 2028. Coming up, the King of Rock and Roll.
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on Journey, their final Frontier tour, and it will be the final tour, supposedly, with Neil Schon, Jonathan Cain. Of course, the heyday of Journey featured this guy on vocals, Steve Perry. Here's O'Sherry on WDJO. Good times and great music.

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WDJO, they were not in the studio together when I recorded this song. 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

DJ, can't wait to hear Dangerous Dan's observation on driving I-75 this morning with the 12th Street Martha Luther King being blocked off for the next couple of years. Same thing with southbound 75 in Covington. Otherwise, today, thunderstorms and a high 84, low 70. Tuesday, more scattered thunderstorms, high 82, low 70. Wednesday morning, thunderstorms, high 87, low 73. And right now, it's 70 WDJO with Burton Cummings, Randy Beckman, coming to Riverbend. And the Taking Back Our Name tour, the Guess Who? No Time on WDJO.

Good times, great music. WDJO playing the most music every hour into 8 o'clock. And Bobby Leach Marathon continues. The Stones coming up, Billy Ocean. And here's Grand Funk. It's the Locomotion on WDJO.

0: Caribbean Queen, No More Love on the Run. Bobby Leach, More Music Mornings. And looks like Terry Francona has kind of had it with the way the Reds have been playing. They had a little meeting last night. And, of course, they're in San Diego for tonight. Now, that game is going to be on 19, so Fox 19. You can actually watch the game tonight and see if those words that he had with the team had any effect. Coming up, I've got the Stones, and I can't get no satisfaction.
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WDJ today, thunderstorms later on, high 84, low 70. On Tuesday, scattered thunderstorms, high 82, low 70. And then Wednesday, scattered thunderstorms again, high 87, low 73. And it's 71 WDJO with Manfred Mann's Earth Band. Here's Blinded by the Light on WDJO. 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

0: WDJ Ocean, put your hand in the hand of the man. That song got fan mail from none other than Billy Graham and also the Bishop of Toronto. They were a Canadian band, by the way. WDJ Bobby Leach, I've got Queen, another one Bites the Dust coming up.
1: The Christmas party that blows them all away with Big Bad Voodoo Daddy. 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

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It's so hot that a bum downtown is holding a sign that says, "We'll work for shade." Stay cool with WDJO.

0: 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I'm Bobby Leach. 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

WDJ on the 32-minute music marathon into 9 o'clock. Bobby Leach heard Jim LaBarbera talk about this song the other day. He interviewed Question Mark, asking why they called him that. And his reply was, because I am a question mark.

WDJO today, thunderstorms later on, high 84, low 70. And Tuesday, scattered thunderstorms, high 82, low 70. Wednesday looks like this, again, scattered thunderstorms. But humid and hot, near 90, low 73. And right now, it's 72 WDJO with the Spinners, Dionne Warwick teaming up together. And then came you on WDJO.

WDJ on our lineup today. All hometown proud right here in the tri-state. It's Dangerous Dan Allen, 10 to 2. The music professor, Jim LaBarbera, 2 to 7. And it's Hammer Time tonight, 7 o'clock on WDJO. Here's the Commodores.

WDJO playing the most music every hour in a 30-minute plus music marathon into 9 o'clock. Hey, good morning. I'm Bobby Leach. Coming up, I've got the Doobies, the Reverend Al Green, and these are the Stray Cats. And we're going to rock this town. Crank it up on WDJO.

0: WDJ owner, right, Reverend Al Green, and let's stay together, Bobby Leach and Jim LaBarbera, the legendary music professor. I think he's got that trademark now. Anyway, it's today, the top five at five. It's June 8th, 1972, with Jim LaBarbera, the legendary music professor, and it's brought to you by Chesterwood Village, Westchester, CareSpring Community. 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The Doobies coming up.
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6: WDJ.

WDJ on thunderstorms later today. High 84, low 70. On Tuesday, scattered thunderstorms around 82 for the high. 70 the low. Wednesday, scattered thunderstorms, high 87 and a low 73. Sounds like construction traffic on 75. Right now, it's 72 WDJO with Soul Survivors. I've been trying to-

0: WD DJ Soft Cell, that's Tainted Love. Where did our love go? A little medley there. Bobby Leach and some great concerts coming to the area. How about Bob Dylan and Lucinda Williams, along with the John Doe Folk Trio? 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

0: Everybody, DJ Elmore Music Mornings, Bobby Leach and John Mellencamp out of Seymour, Indiana, and hurts so good. 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I got the kinks coming up.
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WDJO with Hot Chocolate. Make mine mood juice. Give me something a little more chilled. You Sexy Thing on WDJO.

WDJ thunderstorms later. High 84, low 70. Tuesday, scattered thunderstorms and a high 82, low 70. More scattered thunderstorms on Wednesday. High 87, low 73. It's 75.

let you know. Choosy mothers. You're one of my kind. Choose Jif. WDJO out of Chicago, which is what the Bears are going to do. The Hammond, Indiana Bears. What do you think about that? Anyway, Dangerous Dan Allen coming up next at 10 WDJO. Have a good morning.

WDJO, good times, great music with the most music every hour. I'm Dangerous Dan Allen on this Monday at 10 o'clock. Coming up this hour, I have for you the Bee Gees. We're going to hear from Chicago, and we start the hour off with San Francisco music from We Five. You were on my mind all weekend long, and now here we are. We're back together again.

0: week is? Well, the weather's going to be a little different this week. We're going to get a lot more heat and a lot more water. But, hey, we had a good week last week, didn't we?
1: Huh?

0: boy he was on WDJO, where the music is. Dangerous Dan at 10:10. Jim LaBarba, the music professor, will be along this afternoon. He'll have the top five at five for June 8th, 1972. 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If you keep it where you got it, I got more coming up. We got the Queen of Soul, Aretha Franklin, coming up next.
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this album together, they did not have a label. Columbia had dropped them. And then they got David Foster to come in and take this Peter Cetera song, Hard to Say I'm Sorry. It became their biggest hit ever. And it went number one. And all of a sudden, they got signed to Warner Brothers, and the rest is history. Chicago.

0: Goodbye American Woman. Goodbye American Chick on WDJO. Where the music is Dangerous Dan. Well, fun continues this week. We'll try to keep up with the traffic conditions as they start closing all these roads. We're going to be seeing a lot of it as this bridge project gets under full force. I noticed last week they've already stripped part of the 200 feet of Longworth Hall that they're taking down. So that's in progress. It's happening. This thing's going to actually be here. We're going to see pylons coming out of the river before you know it. Well, it's about time. We need a new bridge. Keep it here. We got Albert Hammond. It never rains in Southern California. At least he says so. It's next.
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Talking about some concerts coming up. 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I was

Ah, Nancy with the laughing face. Yes, indeed. Her father sang that song when she was a little girl. It was written for Nancy. And then Nancy had these big hits. She had two of the biggest hits that year with How Does That Grab You and These Boots Are Made for Walking. Yes, that's Nancy. Yeah. It's 10:38. Dangerous, Dan. We have Dialia coming up at noon. Got something you want to hear? We'll play your request. 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Or you can wait, and we'll pick up the phone. You can call us at noon, and we'll play it then. Keep it here. We're going to groove with the Rascals next.

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7: Gladys Knight, 7-time Grammy winner. The enchanting voice of Gladys Knight. One impressive hit after another. Gladys Knight. Friday, September 11th at Taft Theater.

Traffic fun's begun in Northern Kentucky with closure of 12th Street, exit northbound, and the on-ramp southbound. Southbound ramp will reopen in October. Northbound exits closed for at least a year.

WDJO. Good times, great music with the most music every hour. I'm Dangerous Dan at 11 o'clock. Coming up this hour, I have for you ABBA. We're going to hear from the Monkees, and we start the hour off with Mick Jagger and the Rolling Stones. And we're going to get off my cloud, way on W, and stay off the lawn, too, on WDJO.

0: knowing you, it's the best we can do. On WDJO, where the music is Dangerous Dan at 10 now after 11 o'clock. Good morning. We'll have Dial a Hit for you at noon today, as always. And checking the Tri-State's most accurate weather forecast, which is my phone. Today's high is going to be 83, but it's going to feel like 86 because the humidity is back. Tonight's low is 72. Rain is expected this afternoon, light to moderate, starting in the 2 o'clock hour and continuing beyond 4:30, according to my phone. And that looks about right. It's going to be scattered, so you may not necessarily get it, but you'll probably get it. We're going to have a feels-like temperature of 90 on Thursday. We're going to feel like... No, we're going to get a temperature of 90 on Thursday. Look out for that. 89 on Wednesday. Tomorrow, 83 for a high. Right now, 81 at WDJO. Keep it here. Coming up next, the Monkees.
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know Carole King didn't write that that way, with that ending. God, that was loud. WDJO, where the music is. Carole King wrote that after she moved to California. Yep, she gave up. She got a divorce. Moved from New York to California.

0: Getting Down with KC and the Sunshine Band on WDJO, where the music is. I'm Dangerous Dan. And we got great, great concerts coming up all summer long. I'm telling you. We got Bub Williams with Lucinda Williams, John Doe Folk Trio. That's coming Friday, July 10th at the Pavilion, PNC Pavilion. Jefferson Starship Runaway Again Tour with the Atlanta Rhythm Section, Firefall, and Orleans, who says this will be their last tour as well, coming Thursday, July 16th at the Rose Music Center, Huber Heights. And, of course, this one, which will be great. 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It's Robin Trower for you if you're a Bridge of Sighs fan.
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Someday.

0: tonight is a different world. Go out and find a girl. Come on, come on, we'll dance all night, etc. On WDJO, where the music is Dangerous Dan. We got Dial a Hit coming up for you at noon. Your chance to get a song played by request. You can email me now, 513-563-1480. 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Well, we have lots going on. 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So don't be stupid. And as John Matarese will say, don't waste your money. Keep it here. We got Jennifer Warnes with Bill Medley next.
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WDJO. We go to the British Invasion for the Kinks. As we would say, in some places, hard of waiting for you.

Come on, Jane. Give me some hay. Godfather of Soul on WDJO, the pride of Brewster Avenue in Evanston, the King Records studio. 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

0: 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Starting out today with an email request from Steve. He wants to hear the Vogues dedicated to his wife, Robin. He's looking forward to the Happy Together Tour. The Vogues will be there. And here they are, just for you.
1: Yeah.

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0: 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Coming up next, we have your request for Tommy James and the Shondells, live and in stereo. It's I Think We're Alone Now, the original version, just the way you remember it on the radio, right here on WDJO for Melinda.
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That's how Christine got a hold of me. She wants to hear Bobby Vinton.

0: Bobby Vinton on WDJO. Where the music is. And dial a hit. 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Over 30,000 square feet of booth after booth after booth of antiques, collectibles, retro items. You'll love it. Yeah, you should go there often. All new stuff arriving all the time. Never know when something you're looking for will show up there. So, by all means, get there. Take along a couple of credit cards so you can fill them up. And a big vehicle so you can take it all home. Keep it here. We got more coming your way. What would you like on Dial a Hit?
1: Hold your head up.
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0: 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We're halfway done. We got halfway to go with your request. Coming up next, we have, for Samantha, the Beach Boys. Gonna have some fun. That's California beach music. We're gonna follow it up with some Carolina beach music after that on WDJO. Keep it here.
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West Coast surf music on WDJO. How about a little East Coast stuff for Jan in South Carolina? It's her birthday today. She's a regular caller. She listens on iHeartRadio, and we appreciate it. And she wants to hear for her birthday song, Ladies Night, Cool and the Gang. You got it on Dial a Hit. Mm-hmm.

0: Oh, yeah? WDJO, dial a hit.
1: Hey, Dangerous Dan, this is Bill, your faithful listener.
0: Hi, Bill.
1: Oh, you're as dangerous as ever, brah.
0: Try.
1: Do you have any silvers?
0: I got the hotline. You want to get on the hotline?
1: I would like to hear hotline.
0: You got it on dial a hit.

0: Summertime, the kids are out of school. You never know what you're going to get on the phone.
1: Hello?
2: Hello?
1: Hello?
2: Hello?
1: Hello?
2: Hello?
1: Goodbye.
2: Wait.
1: Oh, okay.
2: Can you play You May Be Right?
0: Billy Joel, of course. You got it. You got till the end of the song. Get your request in at 513-563-1480 or email

0: you'd be right sometimes. Thank you for your calls and your emails. We have enough to get to the end of the program. What would you like on Dial a Hit?
1: Yes. Can you play Harper Valley PTA 4?

0: Sock it to me. WDJO, it's time for the final request of the day, brought to you by the Route 27 Antique Mall and the Village Green Shopping Center in Alexandria. What would you like for the final request of the day?
1: Hey, it's camp season. How about Camp Granada?
0: Hello, mother. Hello, father. Alan Sherman, you got it on WDJO. We'll do it again tomorrow at noon, the Tuesday edition of this dumb program, Dial-A-Hit.
2: Hello, mother. Hello, father. Here I am at Camp Granada. Camp is very entertaining. And they say we'll have some fun if it stops raining. I went hiking with Joe Spivey. He developed poison ivy. You remember Leonard Skinner? He got ptomaine poisoning last night after dinner. All the counselors

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You remember Jeffrey Hardy? They're about to organize a searching party. 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

dearest fada, darling mother, how's my precious little brother? 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

WDJO, good times, great music, with the most music every hour at 1 o'clock. I'm Dangerous Dan Allen, and coming up this hour, I have for you great music. CCR will be here, Chicago. And we start the hour off with the Eagles from The Long Run. We're going to have a heartache tonight on WDJO. We are Where the Music.

have to wait. Yeah, now they're done. WDJO, where the music is. We go to the Windy City, Chicago. The now famous way they woke up, they looked at the clock, they couldn't tell if it was 25 or 6 to 4. I don't know if I believe that story, but that's the one they keep telling for all these years, so it must be true. On WDJO, Dangerous Dan, we have Dial a Hit for you at noon. 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

0: can only lead to no good. Trust me on this. I've got experience with this. On WDJO, Dangerous Dan. Grassroots there at 12 now after 1 o'clock. Jim LaBarber, the music professor, will be along at 2 o'clock. He'll have the top 5 at 5 today for Monday, June 8th, 1972. Yes, he will. That'll be the day with the prop. Keep it where you got it. I got more coming your way as we got the Searchers getting ready to take some love potion number 9. And then after that, they do all kinds of crazy things.
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0: WDJO, where the music is. CCR, have you ever seen the rain? Well, if you haven't, it's coming. Yep, Tri-State's most accurate weather forecast, which is, of course, my phone, says rain is expected this afternoon. It's hitting the parts of the Tri-State right now and coming in. We should all have it for long. And it's going to last beyond 4:30, they're saying. Anyway, the rest of the forecast for today, we're going to get an 83-degree high, but it's going to feel like 86. Tonight's low, 72, as things continue. Then for tomorrow, we're going to get an 83-degree high. Wednesday, and the rain will continue. Rain continues on Wednesday with an 89-degree high, and then slighter rain chance on Thursday with a 90-degree high. That's a lot. Right now in the Tri-State, we got 83 at WDJO. Keep it here. Coming up next, Billy Swan can help.
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0: 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Like,
1: I like it too. On WDJO, we are where the music is. Dangerous Dan. We are the home of the concerts this summer. Do we have them coming? Whoa, whoa. Guess Who with Randy Bachman and Burton Cummings. They sued and got their name back because there was another group running around claiming to be Guess Who that had acquired it over the years. They got unacquired. It now belongs to Randy Bachman and Burton Cummings, and they're coming in along with Don Felder of the Eagles. June 27th at Riverbend. Tickets are on sale on the Taking Back Their Name tour. 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Keep it here. Coming up next, we got the Tin Man. And then we'll have the Scarecrow and Dorothy and even Toto coming along a little later. But first, the Tin Man next on WDJO with America.
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start your day the right way, the Bobby Leach way. He gets you up in the morning. He has all kinds of great music, the most music in the morning. He'll keep an eye on the news and the traffic, let you know what's going on around the tri-state. Bobby Leach Mornings on WDJO.

WDJO. James Brown, the godfather of soul, on your radios. He's living in America. 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
1: I knew he would. WDJO, where the music is. Dangerous Dan, I'm out the door. Jim LaBarbera's coming up next. Top 5 at 5 for 1972 today. And I will be back tomorrow morning at 10 after Bobby Leach in the morning. Have a great rest of your day as I say bye.

WDJO Good Times, great music with the most music every hour. It is 2 o'clock. I'm Jim LaBarbera, the music professor. Hey, music's my business. I hope my business will be your pleasure until 7. On the way, I have the Police. Now, don't get excited. It's the recording group, the Police. John Fred and the Playboy Bands, and to kick things off, he's got Benny with him and the Jets. Sir Elton John.

WDJO on a personal note, I asked Siri, I said, Siri, why am I so bad with women? And she replied, I'm Alexa, you moron.

0: WDJO, where the music is, and that's the sound of the Police and Sting and Every Breath You Take. 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

of the rut and back in the groove. 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
1: 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He married the girl over there, Linda Parrish, and Patty Valentine from Covington. Linda and Patty, the two of clubs.

0: WDJO presenting the Walrus of Love. Man, when this guy stood on stage, we just moved his hand. There was a whole lot of shaking going on. 350 pounds of the Walrus of Love, the love-making machine, Mr. Barry White.
1: We got it together, didn't we? Nobody but you.

0: WDJO, where the music is, and Cat Stevens, Top Cat, over the weekend. You heard him in the afternoon on Saturday and Sunday. The Cat, that's one of his favorite singers, Cat Stevens. Oh, yeah. Oh, yeah. He's got all the records Cat Stevens made. But I'll tell you who he likes better, Stray Cats. And they're coming in. He'll be there Monday, August 10th at the Rose Music Center. Cat, yeah, Cat. Cat left me a note, because he's kind of high. He and Bob the engineer's got Bo Brummel, the dogs. He's got three dogs. And the cat has, I don't know how many cats. You know, he won't disclose. So I know at one time he had like almost 40 cats. So I know he always puts up his hand, like the one, two hands, you know, like maybe it's 10 or under 10. But he left me a note. He said, cats are better than dogs. Just a simple note like that. And then he has, cats have over 100 vocal sounds, while dogs only have about 10.
1: Hey, what?
0: Now, if the cat says anything about cats or beer, it's right. He's not making that up. It can jive you on other things, but not cats. Cats have over 100 vocal sounds. 100 vocal sounds. Dogs have only about 10. So if the cat says it, I believe it. Cloudy today, a couple of showers in that forecast. High expected 83, a low of 69. Considerable cloudiness tomorrow. Humid, again, some showers. And a high 82, low 69. And then pretty much the same Wednesday. Cloudy, but very humid. And again, a few showers. And a high expected 86.
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2: Song originally recorded by Richmond, Kentucky's Exile that had tissue all over. Originally written for a female artist. Huey Lewis, though, flipped the gender. Huey Lewis, and the news. Here's Heart and Soul.

WDJO, Dave Loggins, second cousin of Kenny Loggins, despite being related, they never really met until they were both established musicians. Dave Loggins, his signature song.

0: Rock and roll play every day. America's first rock and roll poet, Chuck Berry. Today in 1979, Chuck Berry performed for Jimmy Carter, President Carter, at the White House. And the day before, he was charged with tax evasion. One day earlier. Did he ask for... No, he didn't get any pardon. No, it doesn't work that way. Hey, in the On Deck Circle, a song and the title of the song, both, if you spell them both backwards, frontwards, backwards, it's the same. The only case I can think of in music.
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W.D. Jail, a guy who sang in a chorus in Brooklyn at Erasmus Hall High School. And in the chorus, he sang right alongside another singer. Lady had some success on her own, Barbara Streisand.

WDJO, good times, great music with the most music every hour. It is 3 o'clock. I'm Jim LaBarbera, the music professor, and on the way, Heart and the Rolling Stones. But they get us going. Put that seatbelt on. Here we go. Slow traffic to the right, please. We're coming through with a vehicle, the Ides of March.

WDJO, listening in on 99.5 in downtown Montford Heights, Covington, and Price Hill. And listening in on 107.9, thank you, Fort Thomas, Richmond, New Richmond, Independence, and Taylor Mill. And a song was written by Bernie Taupin, Elton John's partner. He wrote this especially for Stevie Nicks to sing, but she turned it down. However, Heart got a hold of it and turned it into their first number one hit. And this time it was Nancy Wilson singing lead.

0: WDJO, where the legends of rock and roll play every day. Mick Jagger, Rolling Stones. Jagger once said he would rather die than sing Satisfaction at the age of 45. And I think he was joking.
1: Say what?
0: Mick Jagger once said that he would rather die than sing Satisfaction at the age of 45. And I think he was joking.
2: I don't think it's right.
0: I agree with you. Mostly cloudy, humid, a couple of showers today. Maybe a thunderstorm tossed in there with a high 83, low tonight 69. Now tomorrow, Tuesday, considerable cloudiness, humid with a couple of thunderstorms. The high expected of 80 and a low of 71. And it looks pretty much the same. Showers on Wednesday with a high, though, going up to 86.
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0: I've got the Bullpen Blues. The Reds got two home runs from struggling Matt McClain and another from Tyler Stevenson. But we lost again 5-3 to the Cardinals. Got swept in St. Louis by the Cards 4 straight. And that was on to San Diego. We're 2-13 against division National League rivals in last place.

WDJ-ho, Wendy. And the association with Terry Kirkman. First song, quickie quiz. First song to feature rap vocals to hit number one. First song featuring rap vocals to hit number one. All right, who do you think did it, and what was the song? All right, I'm playing it right now. Rapture, Debbie Harry and Blondie. The first song featuring rap vocals to hit number one.

0: WDJO, good times, great music. Now this is New York. She's in New York, Debbie Harry. And she's walking down the street in her single days, blonde hair, pretty lady. And the construction guys are going, hey, hey, they stop working in area. Hey, Blondie, hey, Blondie, hey, hey, Blondie. Never would happen in Cincinnati. Our guys here are more sophisticated in Mid-America. But in New York, it's different. You know, hey, hey, Blondie. And it stuck. So when she had a chance to make a record, Debbie Harry became Blondie.
1: Jim LaBarbera, the legendary music professor with the loser of the day.
0: In Australia, a guy went into a department store, found a sweater he liked, took it into one of the changing rooms, removed the security tag, stuffed the sweater underneath his jacket and headed for the door. Well, he didn't make it outside. The security alarm went off just as he reached the exit. How could this have happened? Well, he removed the security tag. Well, that yes, he did that. But instead of throwing it away, he stuffed it into his pants pocket. The world's worst shoplifter, our loser of the day.
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WDJO, where the music is on a Monday afternoon. Bob Welsh getting help from his former bandmates in Fleetwood Mac, Lindsey Buckingham and Christine McVie.

0: WDJO, where the music is. That's David Gates and Bread and a different If. There was a poem by Kipling called If, and I had that above my desk when I was going to college. Now, I went to Allegheny College in Meadville, Pennsylvania. In high school, National Honor Society. I had A's. I had a couple of B's through school, but mostly A's. Now, I played in bands at night, so I would come home like at 1 o'clock, 2 o'clock in the morning. I had a morning newspaper route. I played baseball during the summer and during high school, and I was pre-med. So I go to Allegheny. I'm carrying 21 hours. They give me 21 hours. Don't let them do that to you. You're a college, a high school graduate. You're going to college. 15 hours. Take 15 hours to get acclimated, all right? And plus that, part of my scholarship was in the dining hall. So I'd wait on tables or wash dishes, two or three meals a day, every day. Okay, now I'm pre-med. So I've got biology, I've got chemistry. And what happens? My first exam, I don't have to study in high school. I get like a 35 on my bio, like a 40 on my chem. You don't recover from that. You just don't recover. So it was disastrous. I was out of pre-med very quickly my freshman year. And what happened was they then said, well, you need to take a course on how to study, how to learn how to study. So among the courses were speed reading course. So I got up to the point where I could read 1,000 words a minute with a comprehension of 80%. So that was the one positive thing that happened after that. And then from that point on, I was okay. But don't, whatever you do, you're going to college, wherever you're going, don't let them give you 21 hours. Listen up, 15. Take 15 hours and get acclimated.
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3: Juice Newton and her story. Sad story about falling for an unreliable lover. She tells it all. Here's the Queen of Hearts,

WDJO, where the legends of rock and roll play every day. A study found, get this, the study found that babies born in the summer grow up to be healthier adults. Well, at least they look healthy.

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I think it depends on the neighborhood. That's for sure. Here's Sadaka, Neil Sadaka.

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Attention, attention, please. 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A moment of silence, if we can. A moment of silence for all the friends we've lost on social media because of the dumb stuff we post.

WDJO, good times, great music with the most music every hour. It is 4 o'clock in the city. I'm Jim LaBarbera, the music professor, and on the way, the grassroots. Leslie Gore, and to kick things off, the singing doctor from General Hospital. Here is Rick Springfield.

0: WDJO, where the music is. Back in the day, so many young men had that iconic poster of Farrah Fawcett hanging on the back of their bedroom door. One man at that time, here at this radio station, he's on our staff here, had not Farrah Fawcett's poster, but a poster of Leslie Gore hanging on the back of his bedroom door. But I will not tell you his name.
1: Oh, please.
0: No, I will not. Baby.

0: WDJO playing the most variety every hour. That's Temptation Eyes and the guys from the West Coast, the Grassroots. 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
0: WDJO. Beach Boys and those California girls, maybe they'll light up the eyes of some of those Reds. Man, we're off to San Diego right now tonight. Got swept by the Cards 4 straight. Got a 2-home-run game from struggling Matt McClain and another from Tyler Stevenson. 5-3 were lost to the Cardinals. Got swept. And that's our 8th loss in, 10 games? And we are ensconced in last place.

WDZO, where the music is. Ah, this is Leo Sarah from across the pond and his first number one hit in America. Now, Ray Parker Jr. claimed he wrote the song. See, I wrote the guitar part. Here's You Make Me Feel Like Dancing.

0: Southern Rock and Roll on WDJO on a Monday afternoon. Sweet Home Alabama, Leonard Skinner, rocking and rolling. In the On Deck Circle, bad music from bad company. Hal McCoy, the Hall of Fame writer. A lot of people hear the phrase, Mendoza line. He's hitting below the Mendoza line. What's it all about? Well, Hal McCoy explained it. Eight players the Reds have, and that we count on very heavily, are hitting below the Mendoza line. Now, the Mendoza line is under 200. And it used to be if a player's average dipped below 200, he was released. Or at least he went back to Louisville, wherever, to the minors somewhere. Well, now that's not the case. Well, there was an exception. There was an infielder by the name of Mario Mendoza. Mario Mendoza played 9 years in the majors and hit below 200 five times. So that baseball line of demarcation became known as the Mendoza line. And yes, we have a bunch of guys, like eight guys at least, hitting below the Mendoza line of 200.
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Bad Company on WDJO. Weather-wise, mostly cloudy, humid, couple of showers, thunderstorm this afternoon. High expected 83, low 69. Tomorrow, pretty much the same story with a high of 80 and a low of 71. And mostly cloudy with showers on Wednesday, the hump day with a high 86.

only three kinds of men that don't understand women. 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

0: WDJO, play more of your favorites every hour. That's the soul of Aretha, the Hall of Famer. Aretha Franklin and Baby, I Love You. I know she and I would have hit it off because she cooks. They said she's a magnificent cook, and she cooked for the band and people who were in her entourage. Aretha Franklin. Hey, coming up, I've got Penny Lane by the Beatles. Now, when I was in England, if you ever get over to England, I did. I took the little tour down on my own down Penny Lane. I just liked the song at that time. It was a number of years ago. I was there at the barbershop. All the little stores. Everything was there, just like they wrote in the Beatles song, Penny Lane. My friend Hal McCoy, I guess one more thing. I saw him post on Facebook about, and Reggie Jackson. Reggie Jackson was, you know, Mr. October. Reggie Jackson was baseball, you know. He was everything. Home run hitter. He did it all. Well, at one of the All-Star games, it was in Pittsburgh. He saw me outside the hotel. I was walking in with a couple of buddies, and he said, "Hey, Jim, what's going on? I said, "What do you got?" And I said, "I got some chicken. My mom made some chicken." And he said, "Got some chicken?" "Yeah, my mom just made it. My mom." That's where I'm from, Pittsburgh. And he said, "Hey, can I have some?" So here we are. We're standing outside of the hotel, and he's eating my mom's chicken. Reggie Jackson. Well, okay, after he retired from baseball, as a player, about a decade after he retired, Reggie Jackson's a special consultant to the New York Yankees and owner George Steinbrenner, right? They make a trip to Cleveland. And before the game, he walks to the media gate, and he realizes, oh, man, I don't have my pass. I don't have my pass. And the guy at the gate says, "Well, where's your pass? You don't have your pass." He says, "Well, I'm Reggie Jackson." He said, "What?" He said, "I'm Reggie Jackson." He didn't recognize him. He said, "Well, how do you spell it? How do you spell that?" And he said, I'm Reggie Jackson. He spelled MROCTOBER. And that didn't work either.
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WDJO with that Piccolo trumpet. Beatles taking a snap, Penny Lane. Here's Mr. on a Monday.

crank it up, and lock it on WDJO. 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
8: 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The anchor song at number 5, Dr. Hook. Song written by Shel Silverstein. And in this song, the girl's mother is Mrs. Avery. Well, that wasn't her real last name. But the rest of the story, Shel, well, I said it's true. It's exaggerated a little, but it is true. He changed the last name because, well, it didn't fit lyrically. Shel called Sylvia. Her mother said, "She can't talk to you. She can't talk to you." And he said, "Why not?" And the mother said, "She's packing." She was what? She was leaving to get married. And that was a big surprise to Shel. The guy was in Mexico, was a bullfighter and a painter. Her mother finally let Shel talk to her. And her last words to Shel Silverstein, "Shel, don't spoil it. Don't spoil it." 20-year-old Dennis LaCourtier, pouring out all the emotion he can, singing lead with Dr. Hook. Here's the story of Sylvia's mother.
9: Sylvia.

DJO, my top 5 and 5 in a tri-state for today, June 8th, 1972. Always enjoyed talking to this lady at number 4. Former number 1 record, Roberta Flack, the school teacher from Washington, D.C. Ewan McCall wrote this for his lover and later his wife. The two were separated by the Atlantic Ocean, and he wrote it in less than an hour and sang it to her over a long-distance call. A lot of people recorded this song and before Roberta Flack. And she included this, though, as an album cut in a debut album she had, First Take. And it didn't, the record company didn't release it as a single. But in 1971, Clint Eastwood decided to include it in his movie, Play Misty for Me. And it got a heck of a lot of exposure, and Atlantic Records released it as a single. And it became a number one hit for 6 weeks. At number 4, on its way down the charts, Roberta Flack and The First Time Ever, I Saw Your Face.

Top 5 at 5 on the Tri-State for June 8, 1972. Roberta Flack, and the first time ever I saw your face at number 4. Former number 1 hit. And for me, a very personal song, because when Sally and I got married, that was a song that was sung at our wedding. And the lady who did it, magnificent voice, Gwen Conley. Gwen Conley from the Bob Brown Show back in the day. Well, we're now up to number 3. Sammy Davis Jr. in the spotlight. A song written for the 1971 movie Willy Wonka and the Chocolate Factory. Now, that was the first song performed in the film. Billy, the candy store owner, is singing it to a group of kids in his store. Record producer Mike Curb pitched it to Sammy Davis Jr. He heard it and he wasn't thrilled with the song. But he recorded it anyway. Well, it became the biggest hit that Sammy Davis Jr. ever had in his career. At number 3, on its way to number 1, Sammy Davis Jr. and The Candyman.

WDJO, top five at five in the tri-state for today, June 8, 1972. At number two, the Bridesmaid spot, former number one on its way down the charts, The Shy Lights, and a song written and sung by the group's great leader, Eugene Record. Shy Lights, Chi-Town, Chicago. Shy Lights, yeah, they're from Chicago. And they contributed on this record a few wordless harmonies and one line per verse in the song. The melody, the harmonica part, the melody, very important to make this, to help to make this record a hit. Eugene didn't think very much of this song. Matter of fact, he gave the tape with seven songs on it to the record label. And they called to say, hey, Eugene, you've got a number one hit here. And Eugene Record named all of the songs on that tape before he got to this song. He didn't think very much of the song. Thought the guy was kidding. Thought they were putting them on. At number two, a former number one, The Shy Lights, Eugene Record, and that song he thought was a joke came out to be a multi-million selling hit for him. Here's the only number one hit they had, The Shy Lights and Old Girl.

0: WDJO. Top 5 at 5 in the tri-state for June 8, 1972. Former number 1 in the bridesmaid spot at number 2. The Shy Lights, Eugene Record, and Old Girl. Let's take a look back before we get to that number 1 hit for this day in 1972. Look back on that year of 1972. Now, I left WLW in 1972. I mean, first I was gone. January 1st, 1972. I was in Denver. Spent 9 months there. And that was the dumbest thing I ever did. I came right back to WLW in Cincinnati. I missed Cincinnati so much living in Denver. Well, in Cincinnati, there was a lot going on. Kings Island opened, the amusement park in Mason, featuring that iconic racer, the roller coaster, and a 330-foot replica of the Eiffel Tower. And the Reds in 72, a thrilling redemption series, winning the National League West with Sparky Anderson and beating the Pirates on a ninth-inning wild pitch in Game 5 and then losing a heartbreaker. I was back for that, the World Series in Oakland in 7 games. Nicknamed that series, nicknamed the Hares, remember the A's versus the Squares, the Reds. Johnny Bench, my buddy, was the MVP, National League MVP of the year, cementing his status as a premier catcher. And the Royals left town that year, played their final home game at Cincinnati Gardens before relocating to Kansas City. And the Bengals, well, they finished 8-6. Quarterback Kenny Anderson emerged as a starter, winning a 15-10 game on 5 field goals. Video games. Atari released the arcade version of Pong, marking the start of the first generation of video games. And Bobby Fischer won at Match of the Century. Does anybody even know who the world champ is now? Bobby Fischer defeated Boris Spassky to become the first American world chess champion. And everybody was at the movies watching Deliverance, but the big movie of the year, hey, The Godfather. And the style, mini skirts and bell-bottom trousers. In a moment, that number one hit today, June 8, 1972.
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0: WDJO. Top 5 at 5 in the tri-state for today, June 8, 1972, on top of the charts. At number 1, the first of 2 number 1 hits for the Staple Singers, one of the first gospel groups to move to inspirational soul music. The lead singer, Mavis Staples, said, "When we heard Dr. Martin Luther King preach, we said, if he can preach it, we can sing it." Stax Records, their record label, Al Bell, wrote this after attending the funeral of his own little brother, who was shot to death. He was thinking about all that was happening, and the lyrics, he said, just kind of came to him. They were in his head. The music was in his head. And he gave it to the Staple Singers at the end of a recording session. Mavis Staples took it to new heights. At number 1 today, the Staple Singers, and I'll Take You There.

WDJO, number one record today in the tri-state, June the 8th, 1972. The Staples Singers, and I'll Take You There. Mavis, more or less, ad-libbed her vocals. She said her dad, Pop Staples, played that guitar. Only thing she said we rehearsed for, the verses. Everything else came in the studio. It came from what you feel, from the heart.

WDJO, the news media. Poignant questions. Years ago, the greatest bank robber in the history of our country, Willie Sutton, the greatest bank robber of all, asked by a person in the media, Willie Sutton, why do you rob banks? And Willie thought for a second and then said, because that's where the money is.

0: WDJO, good times, great music, and there's a big Buddy Holly fan. You can tell that Holly hiccup, the backbeat and all. That's the Bobby Fuller Four and I Fought the Law. Coming up, a group coming into Cincinnati just around the corner. It was one of those days today, a little rain activity. Low tonight going down to 69. Tomorrow, considerable cloudiness, humid with a couple of heavy thunderstorms, they're saying, in the forecast. This is AccuWeather forecast. High tomorrow, 82 with a low of 69. And looking ahead to Wednesday, cloudy, very humid again. Couple of showers with a high 86 and a low of 71.
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0: Doubleheader, June 17th, Santana and the Doobie Brothers at Riverbed Music Center. And the Doobies are bringing in both lead singers, is that right? Michael McDonald and the guy singing lead on this one. Listen to the music, early Doobie Brothers and Tom Johnson.

WDJO, where the music is, and our sing-along song of the hour, but only for the ladies. Only for the ladies, guys. Give us a break. Where you guys, huh? You're not funny. Just let the ladies, let the ladies sing this song, okay? And if you're in a car, of course, the lead singer is the driver.

0: WDJO, playing more of your favorites every hour. The guy with the ponytail is Mark Lindsay, and he's the lead singer with Paul Revere and the Raiders. And one of the many, many hits they gave us, that's Kicks. Well, behind the wheel, people are crazy. Well, the kids, you don't know what's going on, you know. Plus, you know, you got people shooting people, boom, at a car, you know. No, I don't. I used to beep. A guy would cut me off. I would beep my horn, you know. Boom, you know, let him know that he cut me off. No, I don't do that anymore. No. Especially if a car has a tinted windows, you know. No. And people are crazy. People are crazy behind the wheel of cars. They are.
1: This is a joke, right?
0: No. 14%, get this, of U.S. drivers admit to consuming alcohol while driving. All right. 15% drivers admit to applying makeup. And 17.5% admit to grooming or doing their hair while driving. Oh, that's the spot to do it, huh? Is that crazy? 4% of the drivers admit to reading physical books or papers while driving. And 58%, that's like half the people, admit to reading text or notifications on a phone. I don't even do that anymore. No. 2% to 3%, that's a small percentage, admit to shaving while driving. And about 0.5% of the drivers claim to have attempted changing a baby's diaper while driving. And I'm sure it's not guys. It's got to be the ladies. And 6% of U.S. drivers admit to clipping their fingernails while driving. Ugh.
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8: This has got to be the saddest day of my life. I called you here today for a bit of bad news. I won't be able to see you anymore because of my obligations and the ties that you have. We've been meeting here every day. And since this is our last day together, I want to hold you just one more time. When you turn and walk away, don't look back. I want to remember you just like this. Let's just kiss and say goodbye.

We go from the back seat to the front seat on WDJO. Experimental, all trumpet, instrumental. With a vocal from Terry Richards, it's gritty vocal sound. Trumpet player Bill Chase, along with four trumpets. Let's get it on.

WDJO, good times, great music with the most music every hour. It is six o'clock in the evening. I'm Jim LaBarbera, the music professor, and on the way, Huey Lewis and the news, the Reverend Al Green. And to kick things off, it sounds like it's something left over from the music hall yesterday with the maestro, Cincinnati maestro Carmen De Leon, but it's not. It's the Toys rock and roll song, A Lover's Concerto.

WDJO, a thought for the hour. Do you enjoy yelling, what, what, what, what, from the other room? Then marriage might be perfect for you.

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The legendary Jim LaBarbera, the music professor.

0: WDJO, the sha-la-la song from the Reverend Al Green and Make Me Happy song. Local radio, it's not dead. Well, the big corporations have taken over radio, working hard to kill radio. WDJO keeps it live with 100% local personalities that you know and the best music. That's what we do around here. I know there's somebody else saying, hey, we're local, and they've got guys coming in from the West Coast, you know, doing stuff on tape. No, we're all here in town, and, well, you know, you start off... We got Dangerous Danny Allen from Boone County High School, been here forever. And Jeff Davis on the weekends here, Jeff, Elder High School, the pride of Elder High School. At nighttime, we've got the Hammer, Gary Stevens, football star at Mount Healthy High School. And the Tomcat, well, Tomcat Michael's been here forever, too. He lives in Reading, and they're thinking about making his, like, his house a landmark, a spot to visit. And you can't miss it. They have it at their house. They have an old toilet sitting on the front. No, wait, don't be judgmental. And it's filled with flowers. Looks beautiful. And it's surrounded by beer cans. Neatly arranged beer cans around that. And then Bobby Leach in the morning. Of course, Bobby's been here for a long time and drives around that little MG sports car, the West Side Ladies Man. And a way to wake up in the morning is with Bobby Leach. A lot of ladies say they go to bed with the Hammer at night, and they wake up with Bobby in the morning. And he's in here 5 o'clock till 10, and it's good, clean fun, and no political stuff, no massage parlors advertised, no toll-free sex lines, no X-rated stores, just clean, clean fun. 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
0: Huey Lewis in the news. He always thought the heart of rock and roll was San Francisco, L.A., or New York. And then he went to the Agora Club in Cleveland and said, hey, this is the heart of rock and roll. Come down here to Cincinnati. This is where the Rock and Roll Hall of Fame should have been. Look at all the stars that came out of King Records, huh?

WDJO from Motown to Our Town, Diana Marriott Flo, the Supreme Soul Sisters, and hark, hark, I hear a symphony, hark.

0: WDJO, where the music is, and the Beatles engineer, Hurricane Smith, said, you know what? I think I can make a record, and he did, and it sold a million copies. Debbie Harry and Blondie in the On Deck Circle. Weather-wise, pretty much, look at it, showers today. A low tonight going down to 69. Tomorrow, pretty much the same. Considerable cloudiness, humid with a couple of heavy thunderstorms tomorrow. That's what AccuWeather's saying now, with a high expected of 80 and a low tomorrow night. About what, 70, 71?
1: Huh? Professor.
0: Yes, yes.
1: Would you scratch my back?
0: Ladies, that's what I'm here for.
1: Ooh,
0: I'm at your service.
1: Yeah,
0: so I go higher?
1: Oh, yeah, right there. Oh, harder, harder.
0: Lower?
1: Oh, yes.
0: Lower?
1: To the right. Up, up.
0: Okay.
1: Oh, thank you.
0: You're welcome.
1: Oh.
0: No, thank you.
1: Yes.
0: You're welcome. You're welcome.
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2: Prof here, helping you lift you up a little bit. Got the Cincinnati Reds blues, the bullpen blues. Eighth loss in 10 games. Got swept by the Cardinals. Tonight it's off to San Diego. Eighth loss in 10 games. We are now solid in last place, 9.5 games out of first.

WDJO, it's like voodoo. It's like voodoo music, like the drums are beating. And here's another grapevine. We're talking about this guy who's being taken advantage of. His wife is making it with all these guys, and he's listening to the guys and listening to the stories about this crazy woman. And then he suddenly realizes, that who they are talking about him.

0: WDJO, good times, great music, and Stevie Wonder with a part-time lover. Hey, who has one today?
1: Happy birthday!
0: You share it with actress from Picket Fences, Kathy Baker, Dilbert the cartoonist, Scott Adams, Keenan Ivory Wayans, Frank Grillo, A Day to Die, the Marvel films, Juliana Margulis, The Good Wife, Kelly Williams, The Practice, and boy, my friend James Darren, Goodbye Cruel World, the Gidget movies. Remind me someday, if you see me, to tell you the booger story. my booger story with James Darren. Nancy Sinatra, Frank's kid, and Sherman Garms. Now, Sherman was the big guy. He was 6'6", had a size 13 shoe. He was the bass man with Frankie Lyman and the Teenagers. Why Do Fools Fall in Love? Would have celebrated a birthday today. Our old friend Chuck Negron from Three Dog Night. Boss Gags, the Lido Shuffle. Bonnie Tyler. Oh, I loved her record. It's a heartache. She had the nodules removed from her throat. And her voice changed, and that's how that raspy sound happened. This is also Best Friends Day and Jelly-Filled Donut Day. Love jelly-filled donuts. But I can't eat one without getting half of it on my shirt.
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0: 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Oh, Atlanta. I said, yeah, yeah. Here comes Little Feat, live on the last farewell tour.
1: Number one for a ton of fun, WDJO.
2: 1969, the day, although he's actually dismissed from the band, a press release is issued saying Brian Jones has quit the Rolling Stones. A month later, he would be found dead in his swimming pool. The late Brian Jones and the Stones.

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Hey, I used to ride shotgun in a Corvair with a metal dashboard and no seatbelts while my dad drove 80 miles an hour, smoking an unfiltered Lucky Strike. I laugh at their definition of danger.

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Check out our website on the right-hand side. 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Turtles go. Here's you, baby.

WDJO, good times and great music. I got to step aside. You're pumping iron today, I can tell. Look at that. He's got his cut-off T-shirt on tonight. Big biceps. Yeah, pumping iron today. Works out 5 days a week. The Hammer. Ladies, the Hammer's next. Gary Stevens. This show in its entirety from 7 o'clock till midnight to help the ladies fight off the power Morpheus. Hey, join me tomorrow, 2 to 7. I'll teach you things you've never heard. And if you stay by my side, this, I promise, you and I will be forever young. I'm Jim LaBarbera. Thank you for listening. And above and beyond all, please love somebody tonight.

WDJO, good times, great music. Playing the most music every hour. It is 7 o'clock. I'm the Hammer. Coming up, War, the Commodores. And let's get this hour fired up with Elvis.

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Dangerous Dan Allen tomorrow, 10 to 2, and he will be doing Dial Ahead at noon, as he does every weekday. 513-563 is the number to call, or if you're the shy type and don't want to talk to Dan, you can send him an email at dialahit@outlook.com. It's all made possible by the Route 27 Antique Mall in Alexandria. Here's Phil Collins.

0: WDJO, where the music is the music that we all love, and Fonte La Bass. Coming up, Leslie Gore, yes, and the Eagles, all part of a 45-minute music marathon.
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WDJO, good times, great music, Cincinnati's own Isley Brothers, and it is your thing. 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

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Good times, great music. Where the legends play every day. Leslie Gore and Judy's Turn to Cry. Bob Dylan coming to town with Lucinda Williams and the John Doe Folk Trio. 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Check out that concert and many others coming to town. Here's Amy Stewart.

WDJO, where the music is with the Allman Brothers. We'd like to thank you for listening on 99.5 in Beavis. 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It's out by Coleraine. 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

WDJO, good times, great music with the most music every hour. It is 8 o'clock. I'm the Hammer, and we are in the middle of a 45-minute music marathon. We don't screw around here. We take this stuff seriously. Coming up, David Bowie, the Fab Four, Al Stewart, and let's hit it with the Box Tops.